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What I said, you know, I never meant it. Like somebody keeps finishing my sentence. No more tears, no more lies. I know what you want.

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0: 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The family niggas will rat on you. That's all you gotta be complaining to.
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Is this what life has got to give? Is this the

0: 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I just want you to know my love I'll always treasure. So please, just don't let me go.
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2: Radio Kroměříž.